0: With the buttercups, come on, get up.
1: Well,
0: get
1: I
0: up,
1: think you'll know what to do about him.
0: Sun. Good morning,
1: now get going.
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3: Now here come the musical twist to make you jump and twist. Norman Cutty Ranks start off and miss.
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quick rewrite it, plug it, play it, burn it, rip it, drag it, drop it, zip and zip it, lock it, fill it, call it, find it, view it, code it, jump and lock it, surf it, scroll it, pose it, click it, cross it, crack it, switch, update it, name it, read it, tune it, print it, scan it, send it, fax, rename it, touch it, bring it, pay it, watch it, turn it, leave it.

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1: He said there's a storm coming in.
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d'une émission Principe Actif. Une rediff, quoi. I'd like to know, are you really ready for some super dynamite soul? Soul Connection. Now, it's start time! Soul Connection. Soul Connection. 2 hours of good soul music.

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1: Yo, tell them where you from, kid. I'm from the place of beatbox and cypher.

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1: How could something from years ago be dangerous?

There is a possibility of rain. There is a possibility of rain on Sunday night.

I'm knee deep in the beeps and clicks with the radar blips. My experience lives, so I know how they fit and I know what to think. That's retro, rude boy, kitchen sink, left wing, right wing, green or pink, tweed or weed, it bleeps and blinks. But if I could just lose the radar, bust loose from news, the adverts and all this shit, then maybe. When I see a dude's hair and shoes, then I wouldn't assume that I knew them, and maybe. When I heard a tune, then I listen without hearing all the reviews, and maybe I could get to know me, get past the label to do what I

anyone, anything, I'ma put it in the box. Anyone, anything. With that gram of coke, you ain't paying for the buzz. You could've bought 10 pills with that cash. You're paying for a parking spot on a radar. So edgy, so flash, like a pop star. Chilling with gangsters in a posh rocker with a supermodel, wearing fat gold chains and a cool kicks. Plus if it's a viral hit, every box tick, built with a radar toolkit. Oh, who's this? I like this artist, cause he wears glasses. Tick box, backpack, flash on my screen. Muslim

top with the chinos, rosy cheeks and pink pinstripe shirt. Read up. I don't know you for shit, but on the wall of it, they're the coordinates instead. I don't know you for shit, but on the wall of it, they're the coordinates instead. By the colour of your skin, my radar says what slot you're in, so I'll keep you in that. And do you say safe? Nice one, cool or fabulous, cause I say. And do you say safe? Nice.

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And when I look in the mirror, I just see the labels, I stay dead and flashing. 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